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Hey, it's A-Rod kicking off the 7 o'clock hour on this Memorial Day. 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

0: Nicole Swindell on Northeast Nebraska Country, U.S. 92. So did you travel on this Memorial Day? AAA expects about 45 million people to travel at least 50 miles for Memorial Day this year. It would break a record that was set just last year when 44.8 million traveled over Memorial Day. That's exciting news for gas stations.
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0: 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Low of 62 tonight, tomorrow sunny, high of 87, and on Wednesday, partly cloudy with a high of 84.
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Northeast Nebraska Country, U.S. 92. Hope you're having a great Memorial Day. It's A-Rod with you on this Monday night. We're broadcasting live in the Farmers Pride U.S. 92 studios. 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

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So Bush's Beans is offering a limited time run of summer baked beans. Baked beans infused with the flavors of apple pie, rocket popsicles, and a dill pickle. Jason L.D.

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0: It's Nebraska Country, US 92. Hope you're having a great Memorial Day evening. Coming up, we're going to take a look at that forecast. Going to be a great week. And music from King George and Kenny, US 92.
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0: 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Low of 62 tonight, tomorrow sunny, high of 87, and on Wednesday, partly cloudy with a high of 84.
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In school, we never did really learn the value of absolute zero. 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

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On the way, Randall King, Corey Kent. Right now, Blake Shelton, US.

10 years in a Mexican jail. 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

from the U.S. 92 Equity Bank Severe Weather Center, a severe thunderstorm warning is in effect until 10 p.m. for Antelope and Pierce counties. The storm heading northeast at 35 miles an hour brings with it 60-mile-an-hour wind gusts and quarter-size hail. You can expect damage to roofs, vehicles, siding, and trees. Impacting locations like Neely, Oakdale, Foster, and Pierce, severe thunderstorm warning is in effect until 10 p.m. for Antelope and Pierce counties. Keep it on U.S. 92. When severe weather strikes, we strike first.

0: the U.S. 92 Equity Bank Severe Weather Center, a severe thunderstorm warning is in effect until 10 p.m. for Antelope and Pierce counties. The storm heading northeast at 35 miles an hour brings with it 60-mile-an-hour wind gusts and quarter-size hail. You can expect damage to roofs, vehicles, siding, and trees. Impacting locations like Neely, Oakdale, Foster, and Pierce, severe thunderstorm warning is in effect until 10 p.m. for Antelope and Pierce counties. Keep it on U.S. 92. When severe weather strikes, we strike first.
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0: From the U.S. 92 Equity Bank Severe Weather Center, a severe thunderstorm warning is in effect until 10 p.m. for Antelope and Pierce counties. This storm heading northeast at 35 miles an hour brings with it 60-mile-an-hour wind gusts and quarter-size hail. You can expect damage to roofs, vehicles, siding, and trees. Impacting locations like Neely, Oakdale, Foster, and Pierce, severe thunderstorm warning is in effect until 10 p.m. for Antelope and Pierce counties. Keep it on U.S. 92. When severe weather strikes, we strike first.
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12: 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Low of 62 tonight, tomorrow sunny, high of 87, and on Wednesday, partly cloudy with a high of 84.
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0: From the U.S. 92 Equity Bank Severe Weather Center, a severe thunderstorm warning is in effect until 10 p.m. for Antelope and Pierce counties. This storm heading northeast at 35 miles an hour brings with it 60-mile-an-hour wind gusts and quarter-size hail. You can expect damage to roofs, vehicles, siding, and trees. Impacting locations like Neely, Oakdale, Foster, and Pierce, severe thunderstorm warning is in effect until 10 p.m. for Antelope and Pierce counties. Keep it on U.S. 92. When severe weather strikes, we strike first.
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0: From the U.S. 92 Equity Bank Severe Weather Center, a severe thunderstorm warning is in effect until 10 p.m. for Antelope and Pierce counties. The storm heading northeast at 35 miles an hour brings with it 60-mile-an-hour wind gusts and quarter-size hail. You can expect damage to roofs, vehicles, siding, and trees. Impacting locations like Neely, Oakdale, Foster, and Pierce, severe thunderstorm warning is in effect until 10 p.m. for Antelope and Pierce counties. Keep it on U.S. 92. When severe weather strikes, we strike first.
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0: From the U.S. 92 Equity Bank Severe Weather Center, a severe thunderstorm warning is in effect until 10 p.m. for Antelope and Pierce counties. The storm heading northeast at 35 miles an hour brings with it 60-mile-an-hour wind gusts and quarter-size hail. You can expect damage to roofs, vehicles, siding, and trees. Impacting locations like Neely, Oakdale, Foster, and Pierce, severe thunderstorm warning is in effect until 10 p.m. for Antelope and Pierce counties. Keep it on U.S. 92. When severe weather strikes, we strike first.
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0: From the U.S. 92 Equity Bank Severe Weather Center, a severe thunderstorm warning is in effect until 10 p.m. for Antelope and Pierce counties. This storm heading northeast at 35 miles an hour brings with it 60-mile-an-hour wind gusts and quarter-size hail. You can expect damage to roofs, vehicles, siding, and trees. Impacting locations like Neely, Oakdale, Foster, and Pierce, severe thunderstorm warning is in effect until 10 p.m. for Antelope and Pierce counties. Keep it on U.S. 92. When severe weather strikes, we strike first.
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0: 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Low of 62 tonight, tomorrow sunny, high of 87, and on Wednesday, partly cloudy with a high of 84.
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0: Just so you know, me and Casey Musgraves are real close. 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

0: Midwest, Nebraska country, U.S. 92, and hope you're having a great Memorial Day night. On the way, we're going to take a look at that forecast. Going to be a great, gorgeous week, and music from Jason L. Dean and Tim McGraw.
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0: 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Low of 62 tonight, tomorrow sunny, high of 87, and on Wednesday partly cloudy with a high of 84.
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7: 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Overnight low of 62 tonight for your Tuesday, sunny. High of 87 and partly cloudy on Wednesday with a high of 84.
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2: What's that?
1: The festival they have every year that honors Johnny Carson?
2: Every year? Since when?
1: Like 2008.
2: What? Where?
1: At the Johnny Carson Theater.
2: In Norfolk?
1: Yeah.
2: Well, who's performing?
1: Charlie Behrens is the headliner this year.
2: Charlie Behrens? I see his videos all the time. He's hilarious.
1: 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They're also bringing in Bluebird Improv with Matt Walsh and a bunch of other funny improvisers.
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2: Huh. You know, they really should publicize this festival more.
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5: 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Overnight low of 62 tonight. Tuesday sunny. High of 87 and partly cloudy on Wednesday with a high of 84.
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0: U.S. 92 invites you to know your neighbor. Ever wonder who's behind that local sign? 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
5: 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Overnight low of 62 tonight, Tuesday sunny, high of 87, and on Wednesday partly cloudy with a high of 84.
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7: 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Overnight low of 62 tonight, Tuesday sunny, high of 87, and on Wednesday partly cloudy with a high of 84.
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0: 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Ever wonder who's behind that local sign? You've shopped there. You've driven past. Now, hear their story.
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7: 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Sunny today, high of 87, tonight low of 59, and on Wednesday partly cloudy with a high of 84.
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And look how that worked out.

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3: 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Sunny today, high of 87. Tonight, low of 59. And on Wednesday, partly cloudy with a high of 84.
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0: Northeast Nebraska Country, US 92 was KUSO, Albia, Norfolk. Good morning. 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We have the latest from the newsroom with Brandon Shanahan.
1: Good morning. Wakefield Community Schools is in search for a new superintendent after parting ways with Dr. Matt Farup. Farup served the school for 7 years, beginning as principal in 2019 before being appointed to superintendent in 2021. In a special board meeting last week, Farup and the board agreed to split paths and begin searching for the school's next interim superintendent. According to the meeting minutes, both motions passed unanimously. The board said Farup will remain as the school's superintendent until June 30th. Flags were waving, engraved monuments stood tall, and families gathered together to mark the opening of the new Stanton County Veterans Memorial Park. The memorial was created to honor veterans through Stanton County and across the nation. According to Memorial Park President Laleen Bates, the land was originally intended for a new Stanton library, but when those plans changed, community leaders saw an opportunity to create something meaningful for local veterans. Bates says support quickly poured in from surrounding communities as the project began to take shape. Construction started with dirt work in May of 2025. Though weather delays slowed progress along the way, the monument itself arrived last October, and the park was completed just one day before Memorial Day. Organizers say every part of the memorial was carefully designed with purpose and meaning. The park is not only meant to honor service members, but also serve as an educational site for future generations. Many parts of Nebraska are on pace for a top 10 warmest year following some historically warm months. What started off as a fairly cool year has quickly turned. Following January, monthly average temperatures have been well above average across the state. According to the National Weather Service, Norfolk was 10 degrees above average in February and around 8 degrees above average in March. Lincoln and Omaha followed similar trends, with both months being 9 to 10 degrees above average in February and March. 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
0: 63 this morning. It's going to be 90 and sunny today with clear skies overnight as it drops to 59. 88 and sunny skies tomorrow and 87 mostly cloudy on Thursday. It's Becca back again after the long weekend. 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Farmer's Pride in the field, on the farm, in your community.

0: Luke Bryan on US 92. I hope you had a great long weekend. 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However you chose to spend your weekend, I hope you enjoyed it. It was beautiful and sunny and hot. 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
0: 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It's still around 63 this morning. It's going to be a high of 90 today with sunny skies, low of 59 and clear skies overnight, back up to 88 and sunny tomorrow, 87 and mostly cloudy on Thursday.
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0: We didn't climb to the top of the country radio food chain to eat out of vending machines.
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0: Northeast Nebraska Country, US 92. It's a short week. Heading on back, it's a Tuesday, but feels like a Monday. And sometimes that's a great thing, having a shorter week. But I don't know about you, but it's time to cram in a week's full of plans and scheduling into 4 days. So it's a lot going on. And there's a lot happening with US 92. So make sure you're watching our socials, tuning in here, because start of the week today, going to be going to Northeast Community College, hanging out with all the construction students, because they're going to do the auction of the homes that they build all year long. And we'll be out there 5 to 7 o'clock, where you can come out, tour these homes, see if you want to bid them. They're beautiful. It's honestly amazing that these construction students build these all year long. So we'll be hanging out there. Make sure you tune in here on US 92 from 5 to 7. Get all the updates from that. We're also going to be visiting a lot of farmers this week with Thank a Farmer. We have our 4 winners we have to pay a visit to. And we'll post those interviews sporadically throughout this week as well. So follow us on social media, US 92 on Facebook, Instagram, and TikTok. And yeah, we'll have another visit with Jeremy out at the tap room, another Know Your Neighbor coming soon, a lot of things happening here at US 92, but we're going to cruise through the week together. We'll have an update from the news and sports coming up next.
1: Hey, you going to the Comedy Festival this year?
2: The what?
1: The Great American Comedy Festival.
2: What's that?
1: The festival they have every year that honors Johnny Carson?
2: Every year? Since when?
1: Like 2008.
2: What? Where?
1: At the Johnny Carson Theater.
2: In Norfolk?
1: Yeah.
2: Well, who's performing?
1: Charlie Behrens is the headliner this year.
2: Charlie Behrens? I see his videos all the time. He's hilarious.
1: Right? They're also bringing in Bluebird Improv with Matt Walsh and a bunch of other funny improvisers.
2: That's a pretty cool lineup.
1: And they bring in a bunch of other nationally known comics. They have a world-class magic and comedy show and the adults-only late show at the District Event Center.
2: And this is in Norfolk?
1: Yeah.
2: Norfolk, Nebraska.
1: Yes. 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You can buy tickets there, see their full lineup, even check out who's performed in the past.
2: Huh. You know, they really should publicize this festival more.
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0: We're going to have an update from the News Channel Nebraska Newsroom with the latest. Here's Brandon Shanahan.
8: Good morning. Wakefield Community Schools is in search for a new superintendent after parting ways with Dr. Matt Farup. Farup served the school for 7 years, beginning as principal in 2019 before being appointed to superintendent in 2021. The board said Farup will remain as the school superintendent until June 30th. Flags were waving, engraved monuments stood tall, and families gathered together to mark the opening of the new Stanton County Veterans Memorial Park. The memorial was created to honor veterans through Stanton County and across the nation. According to Memorial Park President Laleen Bates, the land was originally intended for a new Stanton library, but when those plans changed, community leaders saw an opportunity to create something meaningful for local veterans. Bates says support quickly poured in from surrounding communities as the project began to take shape. The park is not only meant to honor service members, but also serve as an educational site for future generations. Now time for a peek at today's sports. The 2026 track and field and baseball seasons came to a conclusion over the weekend. In Omaha, all three state championship games came down to one run and two of them in extra innings. In Class A, Millard North eked out a 6-5 win over Lincoln East in eight innings. In Class B, Omaha Scout won 10-9 over Elkhorn North in eight innings. And in Class C, Lincoln Lutheran edged out Mount Michael 3-2 to win their state championship. The state track and field championships also wrapped up in Omaha over the weekend for Classes C and D. Norfolk Catholic had a few finishers in the top 12, including Andrew Castle, who finished in 5th place in the boys' 800 meter, and 11th place in the boys' 3200 meter. Leighton Burbank finished 11th in the boys' discus throw, and Knox LaFleur finished 11th in the boys' triple jump. You can find more of today's news and sports online at newschannelnebraska.com. 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
0: 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It's around 635 this morning and still 63 out there. It's reaching 90 today with sunny skies, clear skies overnight as it drops to 59, 88 and sunny tomorrow, mostly cloudy Thursday with a high near 87. Another warm week for us in Northeast Nebraska, but more music on the way with Riley Green.

The dinosaurs and the ashfall fossil beds never had Northeast Nebraska country. U.S. 92. And look how that worked out.

0: Kenny Chesney on US 92. I have a question of the day. It's posted on our Facebook page, sent out to the text line, as we are talking about the official start of summer today. I mean, a lot of people have their own opinion on when the start of summer is, whether that's the calendar date saying the first day of summer, whether it's Memorial Day weekend, kids out for the summer, whatever it may be, the temperatures are getting warm. It could be considered summertime right now. Everyone has an opinion. I'm asking for yours. When is the official start of summer for you? 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Comment on our Facebook post. Be a part of the discussion today. When is the official start of summer? Who knows? We have your morning livestock report coming up next on US 92, being brought to you by Dinkle Implement. 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
10: 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You reduce the tariff. It reduces prices. We import more, and that would result in, you know, lower prices, we think. And directionally, that's right. I think in practical terms, I don't think it has, I don't think this would do very much to beef prices at all. You know, if we're looking for a cheaper steak, you know, that's not what we import. And so, you know, it wouldn't have much effect there. This is really a ground beef kind of thing. And, you know, I think a lot of that ground beef, of those lean beef trimmings are going into more restaurant type flow of beef. And so, you know, we know kind of hamburgers and stuff are under a little bit of pressure, you know, within the restaurant space, just simply a price and margin for a restaurant. So, you know, it strikes me, I'm not sure how much more of that we would be looking to use.
11: 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I'm Megan Grebner for Brownfield.
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0: Aaron Watson on US 92. We'll be right back with the latest from the News Channel Nebraska Newsroom, along with your Patriotic Salute Pledge of Allegiance. And we're going to have a chance for you to win a Runza meal this morning. Since we missed Free Meal Monday, I still want to give it away. I still want to play a fun game. 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
2: 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Good morning. We have an update from the News Channel Nebraska Newsroom with the latest. Here's Brandon Shanahan.
3: Good morning. Wakefield Community Schools is in search for a new superintendent after parting ways with Dr. Matt Farup. Farup served the school for 7 years, beginning as principal in 2019 before being appointed to superintendent in 2021. In a special board meeting last week, Farup and the board agreed to split paths and begin searching for the school's next interim superintendent. According to the meeting minutes, both motions passed unanimously. The board said Farup will remain as the school superintendent until June 30th. Flags were waving, engraved monuments stood tall, and families gathered together to mark the opening of the new Stanton County Veterans Memorial Park. The memorial was created to honor veterans through Stanton County and across the nation. According to Memorial Park President Laleen Bates, the land was originally intended for a new Stanton library, but when those plans changed, community leaders saw an opportunity to create something meaningful for local veterans. Bates says support quickly poured in from surrounding communities as the project began to take shape. Construction started with dirt work in May of 2025. Though weather delays slowed progress along the way, the monument itself arrived last October, and the park was completed just one day before Memorial Day. Organizers say every part of the memorial was carefully designed with purpose and meaning. The park is not only meant to honor service members, but also serve as an educational site for future generations. Many parts of Nebraska are on pace for a top 10 warmest year following some historically warm months. What started off as a fairly cool year has quickly turned. Following January, monthly average temperatures have been well above average across the state. According to the National Weather Service, Norfolk was 10 degrees above average in February and around 8 degrees above average in March. Lincoln and Omaha followed similar trends, with both months being 9 to 10 degrees above average in February and March. 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
2: 63 this morning. We're expecting sunny skies all day today as it reaches a high of 90. Clear skies overnight, drops down to 59. Sunny and 88 tomorrow. 87 and mostly cloudy on Thursday. We have a warm week planned ahead. And more music on US 92 with Luke Combs. 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

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Don't miss out on their Cobra clubs, accessories, and clothing. We are taking this moment on US 92 every morning to show our gratitude and thanks to those who serve our nation, whether you are in the service, a veteran, whether you serve our community as a volunteer firefighter, an EMT police officer. Thank you for the job that you do to keep us safe. And we have your pledge today. It is coming from Osmond's first grade class.

0: There's your patriotic salute and pledge of allegiance this morning at US 92. We're going to be giving you a chance, our listeners out there, to win a free meal to Runza this morning. How we're going to do this, I want to play a little bit of Family Feud, if you're familiar with that at all. I hope so. If you don't know what I'm talking about, look into it. It's a great game show, fun TV show to watch at home. But I do have three different categories. Is that what you call it? Or is that Jeopardy? Three different questions, okay? And you got to try to guess what you think the survey says. Majority of people would say what to this response. I got three of them lined up. What is the common item people forget when leaving the house? Name a reason that someone might ride their bike to work, and name a place a teenager complains about having to go to. So if you want to play along with these three different questions, if you think you can shoot me a response, get your chance to win a Runza meal today. Get ready to call in. Going to take a caller right after weather up next on US 92. That number is 402-371-8792.
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0: 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It's sunny and 68 right now. It's reaching 90 today. Continuing to see sunny skies all day with clear skies overnight and a low near 59. Sunny tomorrow and a high near 88. Mostly cloudy Thursday, high near 87.
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0: Good morning, US Sunny 2. Who is this?
1: Aaron.
0: Aaron?
1: Yes.
0: Good morning, Aaron. How is your Tuesday that feels like a Monday?
1: Not too bad. I'm headed to Omaha.
0: There you go. Well, safe travels this morning. Going for anything fun or not?
1: My daughter has surgery this morning.
0: Oh, so not fun. Well, I hope the best for you and your travels and your procedure.
1: Thank you.
0: Well, maybe we can get you a free meal to Runza. Would that lighten your morning a little bit?
1: Yes.
0: Okay, well, we're going to play a little game. I don't know if you're familiar with Family Feud.
1: Yes.
0: Okay, well, I'm going to ask you a question, and you're going to respond with what you think the survey says. And if you can get one of the responses from the survey, we're going to go best 2 out of 3. You're going to win a Runza meal today, okay?
1: Okay.
0: All right, we're going to get it going. First one, what is a common item people forget when leaving the house?
1: Keys.
0: That's the number one response. There you go. Number one response. Already kicking off on a good note. Okay, number two. Name a reason that someone might ride their bike to work.
1: Gas prices.
0: We're going to give it to you. Number two is save gas. So, yeah, okay. You're really doing well, Aaron. Okay, number three, the last final one. Name a place a teenager complains about having to go to.
1: The doctor.
0: The doctor, that's number five on the survey. Ding, ding, ding. You got all three. Way to go, Aaron.
1: Yay.
0: Who's making you a winner this morning?
1: US 92.
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6: Good morning. Wakefield Community Schools is in search for a new superintendent after parting ways with Dr. Matt Farup. Farup served the school for 7 years, beginning as principal in 2019 before being appointed to superintendent in 2021. The board said Farup will remain as the school superintendent until June 30th. Flags were waving, engraved monuments stood tall, and families gathered together to mark the opening of the new Stanton County Veterans Memorial Park. The memorial was created to honor veterans through Stanton County and across the nation. According to Memorial Park President Laleen Bates, the land was originally intended for a new Stanton library, but when those plans changed, community leaders saw an opportunity to create something meaningful for local veterans. Bates says support quickly poured in from surrounding communities as the project began to take shape. The park is not only meant to honor service members, but also serve as an educational site for future generations. Now time for a peek at today's sports. The 2026 track and field and baseball seasons came to a conclusion over the weekend. In Omaha, all three state championship games came down to one run and two of them in extra innings. In Class A, Millard North eked out a 6-5 win over Lincoln East in eight innings. In Class B, Omaha Scout won 10-9 over Elkhorn North in eight innings. And in Class C, Lincoln Lutheran edged out Mount Michael 3-2 to win their state championship. The state track and field championships also wrapped up in Omaha over the weekend for classes C and D. Norfolk Catholic had a few finishers in the top 12, including Andrew Castle, who finished in 5th place in the boys 800 meter and 11th place in the boys 3200 meter. Leighton Burbank finished 11th in the boys discus throw, and Knox LaFleur finished 11th in the boys triple jump. You can find more of today's news and sports online at newschannelnebraska.com. 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
5: 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It is 7:31, just about 7:32 this morning, and 68 out there and sunny. We're going to see a high of 90 today with clear skies overnight and a low of 59. 88 and sunny skies tomorrow. Mostly cloudy Thursday, still reaching 87. We have a warm week ahead of us, possibly 84 on Friday and 81 on Saturday. But it's that time throughout our morning where we are taking a caller to play your $1,000 minute. We had a winner last week with Zane. Can we have another winner this week? 402-371-8792. 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

0: Miranda Lambert on US 92. We're a little early, 7:35, just about 7:36, but we're going to play your $1,000 minute. Heading on down to the phone lines. Good morning. Who is this?
1: Good morning, Becca. It's Kelly.
0: Hi, Kelly. How are you?
1: Wonderful. How are you?
0: Well, I haven't had any caffeine this morning. I'm just naturally energized.
1: Oh, well, that's good. I've had just a tiny bit.
0: Oh, how was your weekend? Did you have a fun Memorial Day?
1: We cleaned out our garage. We got stuff ready for garage sale in a couple weeks. So
0: productive weekend.
1: Yes.
0: That's good to hear. And I do have our question of the day. I'm going to ask you, Kelly. When is the start of summer for you? Is it summer right now?
1: Weather-wise.
0: Are you there, Kelly?
1: I'm here.
0: Do you know when summer begins?
1: It begins in June, end of like June 21st.
0: Oh, you like go off the first day of summer calendar.
1: Kind of, sometimes.
0: It was like school's out, Memorial Day weekend, the pools are open, the water park. Is it considered summer?
1: I think, yeah.
0: Yeah, yeah. Well, do you want to play the $1,000 minute? Are you ready to play?
1: I think I am.
0: Okay, we're going to start your timer, Kelly. 3, 2, 1. What is the largest mammal?
1: Whale.
0: What is the largest country in the world?
1: Europe. That's country. Russia.
0: How many miles are in a full marathon?
1: 26.4.
0: 166 minus 84.
1: 82.
0: What is the process in which plants take in carbon dioxide and release oxygen?
1: Photosynthesis.
0: Spell discover.
1: D-I-S-C-O-V-E-R.
0: What is the only letter that does not appear in any U.S. state names?
1: J.
0: What musician holds the record for the most Grammys of all time?
1: Michael Jackson.
0: What is the oldest college in the U.S.?
1: I have no idea. Horrible.
0: Okay, my questions were kind of difficult today. And I realized that right when I was about to print them off. I'm like, I made these a little difficult. And so I feel bad for you, Kelly. I'm sorry.
1: Mm-hmm. Yeah.
0: I'll take accountability today. Largest mammal in the world, that's an elephant. The African elephant.
1: Oh, sure.
0: And largest country in the world, you did get that right. It is Russia. And you were a little short on how many miles is in a full marathon. 26.2.
1: Oh.
0: You were
1: close.
0: Really, really close. And, math question correct. And what is the process in which plants take in carbon dioxide and release oxygen? That is photosynthesis. Got that right. You spelled discover right. And what is the only letter that does not appear in any U.S. name?
1: Oh, my God. J. B. It's B.
0: Q.
1: No. Q. Oh, yeah.
0: Q.
1: No.
0: New Jersey. What about New Jersey, Kelly?
1: As soon as I said J, I'm like, oh, my God, Kelly, Jersey.
0: New Jersey. And which musician holds the record for the most Grammys of all time? It's Beyonce. And oldest college in the world, that's Harvard.
1: Okay, that makes sense.
0: Sorry, Kelly. I'll take accountability today. I'm so sorry. You know, Zane sets the bar. Why don't we blame him?
1: And he doesn't ever know the sports question.
0: That's true. Oh, well, Kelly, I have a feeling maybe you're going to be our next winner. You are Dawn.
1: I
0: feel
1: right
0: it in my
1: here.
0: Bones. I hope so.
1: All right.
0: Well, you have a fabulous day and have a great Tuesday that feels like a Monday.
1: Thanks, Becca. You too, honey.
0: All right. Bye-bye.
1: All right. Bye.
0: That's your $1,000 minute on US 92, brought to you by Cornus Grano and Cornus Curtis Sun. Playing again tomorrow morning. Don't be afraid to call in at 402-371-8792.
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0: It's Becca. 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

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And look how that worked out.

0: on US 92. Question of the day. It's been up and posted. A lot of discussion so far this morning as we are asking, what is the official day of summer for you? When does summer start? Everyone has a different opinion. Everyone has their own definition of the start of summer. Some of those comments, mixed reviews, mixed statements. We have Patty saying, when I can hear the kids from two blocks away at the city pool. I know that growing up in a small town of Battle Creek, you can hear those kids hooting and hollering all across the town. Or Joni, when I have to turn my AC on. I hear that. Kent, a retired classroom teacher of 36 years, and without a doubt, it's the last day of school starting summer. Will from the UK, when I get up at 6 a.m., but I don't have to turn the lights on anymore, and I get to open the curtains and the blinds, shutters instead. It is lighter earlier in the morning, which I appreciate as an early riser. Mike says, when the last threat of frost hits. Jenny, the first time out camping. And Brian says, Memorial Day weekend. And Greg, the hot temperatures. Jennifer, when the pools open. Lori says, baseball games when they start in my town. And Amanda, when the kids are finally home from school. These are all great responses. And I have to think about my perspective here. Since starting at US 92, the start of summer really is being out in the community every single week. Our county fairs, whether it's the car shows, the derbies, all sorts of festivities that happen throughout the entire summer. And I love it when we have our team, our promotions team that start and work during the summer. And all of them will be coming in the end of this week and starting in the next couple weeks. So I always love during the summer when I get 5 to 6 different people in the studio, in the office, helping during the summer part-time. You're going to see them out and about all throughout the community this summer. You're going to get to know them. And that's really exciting. I can't wait to have a whole bunch of members of US 92, more people in the office, more people to talk to, more people to hang out with, go to these county fairs. It's going to be warm this week. We're going to get a teaser of what's to come this summer. But keep those comments rolling in, either on our Facebook page at US 92 or texted 402-371-8792. We're going to move along to your 8 o'clock hour. We're going to have the latest from the News Channel Nebraska Newsroom.
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0: Northeast Nebraska Country, US 92 is KUSO. I'll be a Norfolk. 8 a.m. this Tuesday morning, and a news update brought to you by Graham Tire in Norfolk. From ball games to weekend trips, Graham Tire

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1: Good morning. Wakefield Community Schools is in search for a new superintendent after parting ways with Dr. Matt Farup. Farup served the school for 7 years, beginning as principal in 2019 before being appointed to superintendent in 2021. In a special board meeting last week, Farup and the board agreed to split paths and begin searching for the school's next interim superintendent. According to the meeting minutes, both motions passed unanimously. The board said Farup will remain as the school's superintendent until June 30th. Flags were waving, engraved monuments stood tall, and families gathered together to mark the opening of the new Stanton County Veterans Memorial Park. The memorial was created to honor veterans through Stanton County and across the nation. According to Memorial Park President Laleen Bates, the land was originally intended for a new Stanton library, but when those plans changed, community leaders saw an opportunity to create something meaningful for local veterans. Bates says support quickly poured in from surrounding communities as the project began to take shape. Construction started with dirt work in May of 2025. Though weather delays slowed progress along the way, the monument itself arrived last October, and the park was completed just one day before Memorial Day. Organizers say every part of the memorial was carefully designed with purpose and meaning. The park is not only meant to honor service members, but also serve as an educational site for future generations. Many parts of Nebraska are on pace for a top 10 warmest year following some historically warm months. What started off as a fairly cool year has quickly turned. Following January, monthly average temperatures have been well above average across the state. According to the National Weather Service, Norfolk was 10 degrees above average in February and around 8 degrees above average in March. Lincoln and Omaha followed similar trends, with both months being 9 to 10 degrees above average in February and March. 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
0: 802, and it's 71 already this morning. We're going to see a high of 90 today with sunny skies. Clear skies overnight with a low of 59, 88 tomorrow, sunny. Mostly cloudy Thursday with a high of 87. Still here throughout your morning, it's Becca broadcasting live in the Farmer's Pride US 92 studio. 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

0: 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I've gone the whole morning without seeing another human's face. All alone in the studio, so we're going to throw Ann in here soon. I want to talk about what y'all did this Memorial Day weekend. I want to know people in the office what they did, our listeners. We're going to talk about it up next, but we do have an update with your NCN AccuWeather forecast on US 92.
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0: 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It is 71 right now and sunny. We're going to see a high of 90 today with clear skies overnight as it drops to 59, 88 tomorrow and sunny, 87 mostly cloudy on Thursday.
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0: 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And
1: good morning, Becca.
0: How was your weekend?
1: Not too crazy. It was okay. Nice long weekend. That's nice. But I think you had a fun weekend.
0: I did have a fun weekend.
1: Yeah, tell me about it. What did you do this weekend?
0: Yeah. Well, it was Friday night, and my roommate was going out of town. She was going to a wedding in Colorado. So I was like, oh, I'm just going to enjoy being home alone.
1: You always say that when you get to be a home alone.
0: I know. I was like, I'm just going to enjoy it. I'm just going to be all alone. It'll be really nice.
1: Yeah, relaxing.
0: Well, Friday night, Naidu from the newsroom, she calls me. She comes over, and I'm like, well, Naidu, I said, we got a long weekend. What if we just went to Omaha?
1: Just go to Omaha.
0: Yeah, what if we just get out of town for a little bit? Let's just book a cheap hotel room. One of those, like, booking sites. You can get them really cheap.
1: Yeah.
0: Downtown. And we'll just go dancing. Let's just go dancing.
1: Why not?
0: There's not a lot of places to go dancing around here.
1: There isn't.
0: There's not a lot of clubs.
1: Yeah,
0: or
1: no more Depot.
0: Yeah.
1: You missed out. You missed out, Becca.
0: I was not there for the Depot.
1: Oh, you missed out.
0: I've heard lots of stories from the Depot.
1: If anybody wants to bring the Depot back, we'll be there. So
0: yeah, I
1: bring
0: would.
1: It. I would. That'd be so fun.
0: But yeah, we wanted to go dancing. Kay. So we left late morning Saturday.
1: Shopping. I thought you just went Friday night like on a whim.
0: No, because it was like 9 p.m.
1: Okay, that's good. You planned the whole day.
0: 4:15, 4:30, that I was already ready
1: exhausted.
0: For bed.
1: Yeah.
0: Yeah. And I had to do laundry and pack and get ready. So we went.
1: Lots to do.
0: And yeah, we went shopping all day. And then we went out dancing in the club scene all night.
1: Was it busy in Omaha this weekend? Because there was a lot
0: was
1: like
0: the
1: baseball,
0: Big Ten tournament,
1: state track.
0: There was
1: and
0: a basketball
1: state soccer,
0: tournament.
1: Maybe?
0: There was a huge baseball or basketball tournament.
1: Oh, wow.
0: Yeah. So it was really popping. The fact that we got a nice hotel
1: cheap
0: downtown
1: good.
0: Was fabulous. We were right across from the baseball field.
1: Oh, cool. That Holiday Inn.
0: No, it's not the Holiday Inn. It was the, what is this? With a C?
1: Been down there.
0: I can't remember.
1: Nothing.
0: It was nice.
1: Good. That's awesome.
0: We were out at the bars.
1: You should see her. She's
0: night.
1: Dancing right now.
0: I'm out of the I have blisters on my feet right now.
1: Oh, better shoes next time.
0: I really danced.
1: Yeah, awesome.
0: Sometimes you go for style and not function.
1: Yeah. Of the shoes.
0: Yes, of the shoes.
1: Yeah. Well, you're young enough. You could do that. When you get older, here I am, like, just wearing my Birkenstocks because, you know, that's what we
0: do now.
1: You
0: should have seen me on the Lime scooter trying to get back to the hotel room at, like, 2 a.m. I got it stuck in the mud.
1: Oh, my God.
0: So my clubbing shoes are coated in mud.
1: Oh, no.
0: I just put them in a Walmart sack. Room in
1: we'll
0: my suitcase.
1: We'll worry about that later.
0: It's still sitting in the Walmart sack right now. I'm like, eh.
1: Well, maybe that's better. It's going to just dry and just come right off.
0: Let the mud dry.
1: Yeah.
0: It was a wild weekend. Yeah.
1: Well, that sounds fun.
0: That Saturday night, we were sitting in all the crowd after the baseball game, and we're like, should we go?
1: Oh, you went to a baseball
0: game? Should we go to a baseball game? We looked at tickets because the Huskers didn't make it to the finals.
1: Right.
0: So all the Husker fans sold their tickets, and they were like nothing.
1: Oh, so you went to a baseball game.
0: We went to a baseball game. TV Tyler, our evening news anchor, he drove up.
1: He came too.
0: And Naidu, Tyler, and I went to a baseball game.
1: Well, that's fun. Was it hot?
0: We were in the shade. It was really
1: good.
0: Nice. And since the tickets were cheap, I could afford the $12 beer.
1: There you go. $12 beer. Nice.
0: But awesome. I'd never been to a baseball game before.
1: Yeah,
0: and the people in front of us, we said this was our first time. You should have seen their face. Oh, my goodness.
1: They were in shock, appalled.
0: They could not believe we had never been to a baseball game once in our lives.
1: Like, as in, like, you've been to, like, little kid baseball games?
0: I've been to T-ball.
1: Okay.
0: Does T-ball count?
1: I don't know. Like, what age? So, never been to anything other than just, like, a small town baseball game is what you're saying.
0: Even then, I never watched it. I was just kind of there to be there.
1: Yeah.
0: But I was into this game. I watched it. It went to, I think, 12 innings.
1: Oh, my gosh.
0: Yeah. Yeah. UCLA in Oregon.
1: Okay.
0: The final Big Ten. It was UCLA.
1: Okay. Cool.
0: But, yeah.
1: Well, that's
0: two
1: fun,
0: extra
1: Becca.
0: Innings.
1: Good job.
0: It was fun. It was
1: great. You got your
0: weekend.
1: Money's worth then. It lasted even longer.
0: Uh-huh. With my 2-hour stretch home, it was great.
1: Yeah. Awesome. Fun weekend.
0: You got to be on the boat. You got a little tan.
1: Yeah, I went out on the boat for a day. It was kind of cloudy here and there, but that was all right. Did a lot of cleaning. Nothing too crazy.
0: Well, I hope everyone enjoyed their Memorial Day weekend.
1: It was a nice weekend.
0: Whether it was with family or in a club. Hope you
1: or just home by yourself, like Becca was gonna
0: be.
1: That
0: was the initial plan.
1: Yeah, that's okay too. Everybody does their own thing.
0: That's right.
1: Cool. Good stories, Becca.
0: Thanks for coming in, Anne.
1: Maybe you could tell me, you know, more to the story later.
0: Yeah, off air, I'll tell you all the details.
1: Awesome. I'll be waiting.
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7: Yeah.
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8: Huh. You know, they really should publicize this festival more.
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10: Good morning. Wakefield Community Schools is in search for a new superintendent after parting ways with Dr. Matt Farup. Farup served the school for 7 years, beginning as principal in 2019 before being appointed to superintendent in 2021. The board said Farup will remain as the school superintendent until June 30th. Flags were waving, engraved monuments stood tall, and families gathered together to mark the opening of the new Stanton County Veterans Memorial Park. The memorial was created to honor veterans through Stanton County and across the nation. According to Memorial Park President Laleen Bates, the land was originally intended for a new Stanton library, but when those plans changed, community leaders saw an opportunity to create something meaningful for local veterans. Bates says support quickly poured in from surrounding communities as the project began to take shape. The park is not only meant to honor service members, but also serve as an educational site for future generations. Now time for a peek at today's sports. The 2026 track and field and baseball seasons came to a conclusion over the weekend. In Omaha, all three state championship games came down to one run and two of them in extra innings. In Class A, Millard North eked out a 6-5 win over Lincoln East in eight innings. In Class B, Omaha Scout won 10-9 over Elkhorn North in eight innings. And in Class C, Lincoln Lutheran edged out Mount Michael 3-2 to win their state championship. The state track and field championships also wrapped up in Omaha over the weekend for classes C and D. Norfolk Catholic had a few finishers in the top 12, including Andrew Castle, who finished in 5th place in the boys 800 meter and 11th place in the boys 3200 meter. Leighton Burbank finished 11th in the boys discus throw, and Noxa LaFleur finished 11th in the boys triple jump. You can find more of today's news and sports online at newschannelnebraska.com. 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
0: 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It's 8:33, just about 8:34, and 71 already out there in sunny skies. We're going to see a high of 90 today. Clear skies overnight with a low of 59, 88 and sunny tomorrow, 87, mostly cloudy on Thursday. Still here for your morning. 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

0: Dustin Lynch at US 92. It's going to be a busy night for us at US 92 because we are going on out to Northeast Community College. They are having their tours of the student-built homes tonight from 7 to 9. You can come out and check out the homes. These are all built by the students. So this is craftsmanship from their beautiful custom woodwork, granite countertops, amazing layouts. It's just a beautiful home. And if you are interested in purchasing a home or just want to come out and support the students who work hard on this all year long, this is the place to be, Northeast Community College, tonight. And they'll be open again on Thursday, 7 to 9, as they're going to have their big auction on the 9th of June. So not this Saturday, but next Saturday, they'll auction off these homes. And that's also fun to see if you want to know what these homes go for. All of the money is going back to their program. It's fantastic. So tune in here on US 92 as we'll be hanging out there 5 to 7. And you can tour the home 7 to 9. We do have more music before we get to 90s at 9 up next with Kane Brown, Lone Star, Cody Johnson, a Northeast Nebraska Country, US 92.
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0: Cody Johnson on Northeast Nebraska Country, US 92. Thanks for hanging out with me on this Tuesday that feels like a Monday. But I hope you enjoyed your Memorial Day weekend, got some rest, good quality time with friends and family as we try to get through this four-day work week, trying to cram everything into 4 days. Sometimes it's not always a blessing. It seems like more work when there's a shorter week. But we got this together. We can do it. We do have our question of the day we are asking today. What moment officially marks the start of summer for you? As a lot of people say, Memorial Day weekend, when the schools are closed for the summer, whatever it may be, comment that. Text it in 402-371-8792. 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So stick around on US 92.
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0: 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It's around 75 and sunny this morning. We're expecting a high near 90 today. Clear skies overnight as it drops to 59. Sunny and 88 tomorrow. Mostly cloudy skies Thursday with a high near 87. 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

Luke Combs on Northeast Nebraska Country, US 92. Congrats again to Aaron taking home that free meal to Runza this morning, playing along with our free meal. Well, it's supposed to be Monday, but it's a Tuesday that feels like a Monday. And you're enjoying commercial-free country brought to you by Runza with Jamie Johnson.

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1: 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And we'll have an update with your NCN AccuWeather forecast. 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
13: In Norfolk?
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13: 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He's hilarious.
12: Right? 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
13: Huh. You know, they really should publicize this festival more.
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1: 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It's about 78 in the area with sunny skies. Expect a high of 90 today with a low of 59 and clear skies overnight. Sunny and 88 tomorrow, mostly cloudy and 87 on Thursday. 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
9: Good morning. Wakefield Community Schools is in search for a new superintendent after parting ways with Dr. Matt Farup. Farup served the school for 7 years, beginning as principal in 2019 before being appointed to superintendent in 2021. In a special board meeting last week, Farup and the board agreed to split paths and begin searching for the school's next interim superintendent. According to the meeting minutes, both motions passed unanimously. The board said Farup will remain as the school's superintendent until June 30th. Flags were waving, engraved monuments stood tall, and families gathered together to mark the opening of the new Stanton County Veterans Memorial Park. The memorial was created to honor veterans through Stanton County and across the nation. According to Memorial Park President Laleen Bates, the land was originally intended for a new Stanton library, but when those plans changed, community leaders saw an opportunity to create something meaningful for local veterans. Bates says support quickly poured in from surrounding communities as the project began to take shape. Construction started with dirt work in May of 2025. Though weather delays slowed progress along the way, the monument itself arrived last October, and the park was completed just one day before Memorial Day. Organizers say every part of the memorial was carefully designed with purpose and meaning. The park is not only meant to honor service members, but also serve as an educational site for future generations. Many parts of Nebraska are on pace for a top 10 warmest year following some historically warm months. What started off as a fairly cool year has quickly turned. Following January, monthly average temperatures have been well above average across the state. According to the National Weather Service, Norfolk was 10 degrees above average in February and around 8 degrees above average in March. Lincoln and Omaha followed similar trends, with both months being 9 to 10 degrees above average in February and March. 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
0: 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It's around 83, sunny skies. It's going to reach 90 today and a low of 59 overnight with mostly clear skies. Sunny again tomorrow, reaching 88 and mostly cloudy skies Thursday with a high of 87. 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

0: Little Big Town on US 92. Always a chance to know your neighbor right here on Northeast Nebraska Country with in-studio interviews and all our social media interviews at US 92 on Facebook, TikTok, Instagram. We'll have more coming up soon. Always get to know the neighbors in your community who run the businesses around town, because there's always a story behind every local business. It is being brought to you in part by Pizza Ranch and the Pierce County Fair.
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1: Don't miss the Veteran Suicide Awareness Walk coming up Saturday, June 6th at 8:30. 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
9: Good afternoon. A Norfolk man is behind bars after police say he threatened his family with a knife. Police say they saw 54-year-old Jose Avalos and a family member in a physical altercation upon arriving to the home near Burger King on West Pacewalk Avenue. Investigators say Avalos had allegedly been acting aggressively towards family members while intoxicated before eventually pulling out a knife. Avalos resisted arrest when officers arrived to the scene. Norfolk police say Avalos was arrested for terroristic threats, use of a weapon to commit a felony, and attempted assault of an officer. Wakefield Community Schools is in search for a new superintendent after parting ways with Dr. Matt Farup. Farup served the school for 7 years, beginning as principal in 2019 before being appointed to superintendent in 2021. In a special board meeting last week, Farup and the board agreed to split paths and begin searching for the school's next interim superintendent. According to the meeting minutes, both motions passed unanimously. The board said Farup will remain as the school superintendent until June 30th. Flags were waving, engraved monuments stood tall, and families gathered together to mark the opening of the new Stanton County Veterans Memorial Park. The memorial was created to honor veterans through Stanton County and across the nation. According to Memorial Park President Laleen Bates, the land was originally intended for a new Stanton library, but when those plans changed, community leaders saw an opportunity to create something meaningful for local veterans. Bates says support quickly poured in from surrounding communities as the project began to take shape. Construction started with dirt work in May of 2025. Though weather delays slowed progress along the way, the monument itself arrived last October, and the park was completed just one day before Memorial Day. Organizers say every part of the memorial was carefully designed with purpose and meaning. The park is not only meant to honor service members, but also serve as an educational site for future generations. You can find more of today's news online at newschannelnebraska.com. From the NCN Newsroom, I'm Brandon Shanahan.
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Tucker Wetmore on the hunt, and I'm Mitch Gallant coming to you from the Farmers Pride US 92 studios. 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And she don't know it. Here's Sammy Kershaw on US 92.

That's Cody Jinks on US 92, and our very own Becca will be out and about from 5 to 7 this evening, broadcasting on location from Northeast Community College for their open house. So do join us for that. It's Money Dude. Here's John Anderson.

0: Carry on with Kenny Chesney on U.S. 92, and Clearwater Rodeo and concert tickets are available right here at the U.S. 92 office. 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
13: What's that?
12: The festival they have every year that honors Johnny Carson?
13: Every year? Since when?
12: Like 2008.
13: What? Where?
12: At the Johnny Carson Theater.
13: In Norfolk?
12: Yeah.
13: Well, who's performing?
12: Charlie Behrens is the headliner this year.
13: Charlie Behrens? I see his videos all the time. He's hilarious.
12: Right? They're also bringing in Bluebird Improv with Matt Walsh. And a bunch of other funny improvisers.
13: That's a pretty cool lineup.
12: And they bring in a bunch of other nationally known comics. 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And the adults-only late show at the District Event Center.
13: And this is in Norfolk?
12: Yeah.
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13: Huh. You know, they really should publicize this festival more.
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0: 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Sunny skies, 84 degrees with highs today in the upper 80s. And then tonight, mostly clear skies are expected with lows in the upper 50s. Sunny upper 80s again tomorrow. On Thursday, there's a slight chance of afternoon showers and thunderstorms with highs in the mid 80s. That's a look at our latest weather forecast on U.S. 92.
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0: 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Brooks and Dunn just before that on US 92. 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

0: 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We'll have a look at a beautiful weather forecast coming up. Riley Green and Sugarland are on the way as well on US 92.
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0: 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Sunny skies, 87 degrees as we work on a high in the upper 80s today. Mostly clear, upper 50s tonight. Sunny, upper 80s again tomorrow. And on Thursday, there's a slight chance of afternoon showers and thunderstorms with highs in the mid 80s. That's a look at our latest weather forecast on US 92. 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
0: 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It's time for a look at the Midday Livestock Report brought to you by Mitchell Equipment. And then 30 minutes of commercial-free country is on the way and brought to you by the 2026 Platte County Fair, July 8th through the 12th at Ag Park in Columbus.
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hanging around with the Josh Abbott Band, and I'm Mitch Gallant, coming to you from the Farmers Pride US 92 studios. 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I jump in my Chevy Silverado. Here's Bailey Zimmerman on US 92. Why?

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13: What's that?
12: The festival they have every year that honors Johnny Carson?
13: Every year? Since when?
12: Like, 2008.
13: What? Where?
12: At the Johnny Carson Theater.
13: In Norfolk?
12: Yeah.
13: Well, who's performing?
12: Charlie Behrens is the headliner this year.
13: Charlie Behrens? I see his videos all the time. He's hilarious.
12: Right? They're also bringing in Bluebird Improv with Matt Walsh. And a bunch of other funny improvisers.
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12: 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And the adults-only late show at the District Event Center.
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12: Yeah.
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13: Huh. 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
1: 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Sunny skies, 88 degrees as we work on a high in the upper 80s today. We'll fall back into the upper 50s tonight. Sunny, upper 80s again tomorrow. And on Thursday, there's a slight chance of afternoon showers and thunderstorms with high temperatures in the mid-80s. That's a look at our latest weather forecast on U.S. 92. 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

0: Holy socks, that's Florida Georgia Line. Chris Cagle and Cody Johnson just before that on U.S. 92. And our very own Becca will be on location at Northeast Community College from 5 to 7 tonight telling you all about the open house going on. So do join us for that. You're on U.S. 92.
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8: Good afternoon. A Norfolk man is behind bars after police say he threatened his family with a knife. Police say they saw 54-year-old Jose Avalos and a family member in a physical altercation upon arriving to the home near Burger King on West Pacewalk Avenue. Investigators say Avalos had allegedly been acting aggressively towards family members while intoxicated before eventually pulling out a knife. Avalos resisted arrest when officers arrived to the scene. Norfolk police say Avalos was arrested for terroristic threats, use of a weapon to commit a felony, and attempted assault of an officer. Wakefield Community Schools is in search for a new superintendent after parting ways with Dr. Matt Farup. Farup served the school for 7 years, beginning as principal in 2019 before being appointed to superintendent in 2021. In a special board meeting last week, Farup and the board agreed to split paths and begin searching for the school's next interim superintendent. According to the meeting minutes, both motions passed unanimously. The board said Farup will remain as the school's superintendent until June 30th. Flags were waving, engraved monuments stood tall, and families gathered together to mark the opening of the new Stanton County Veterans Memorial Park. The memorial was created to honor veterans through Stanton County and across the nation. According to Memorial Park President Laleen Bates, the land was originally intended for a new Stanton library, but when those plans changed, community leaders saw an opportunity to create something meaningful for local veterans. Bates says support quickly poured in from surrounding communities as the project began to take shape. Construction started with dirt work in May of 2025. Though weather delays slowed progress along the way, the monument itself arrived last October. And the park was completed just 1 day before Memorial Day. Organizers say every part of the memorial was carefully designed with purpose and meaning. The park is not only meant to honor service members, but also serve as an educational site for future generations. You can find more of today's news online at newschannelnebraska.com. 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

0: I see you. 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
4: 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Sunny skies, 89 degrees, which is about as warm as we're going to get today. We'll fall back into the upper 50s tonight. Tomorrow, it'll be sunny with highs in the upper 80s. And on Thursday, there's a slight chance of showers and thunderstorms in the afternoon. Otherwise, temperatures should warm into the mid-80s. That's a look at our latest weather forecast on US 92. 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

0: Hooked like a tiger muskie when you remember to put your steel leader on, he ain't getting away. That's Dylan Scott, Faith Hill, and Luke Combs just before that on US 92, inviting you to know your neighbor. 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
0: The Madison County Extension 4-H Steam Hour will be held Monday from 10 to 11 in Meeting Room C at the Norfolk Public Library. 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

That must be why life is so hard for me. 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
0: 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Sunny skies, 89 degrees at present time. We'll fall back into the upper 50s tonight. Tomorrow, it'll be sunny with highs again in the upper 80s. And on Thursday, it'll be mostly cloudy with a slight chance of showers and thunderstorms in the afternoon, along with highs in the mid-80s. And that's a look at our latest weather forecast on U.S. 92. 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

0: After a few with Travis Denning, Mark Chestnut, and Kane Brown just before that. And Becca will be at Northeast Community College to tell you all about the open house they're holding from 5 to 7 tonight. 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
0: 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The Wednesday Morning Book Club meets tomorrow morning from 10 to 11 in the Children's Activity Room at the Norfolk Public Library. 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And that's a look at the U.S. 92 Community Calendar. 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
2: Good afternoon. A Norfolk man is behind bars after police say he threatened his family with a knife. Police say they saw 54-year-old Jose Avalos and a family member in a physical altercation upon arriving to the home near Burger King on West Pacewalk Avenue. Investigators say Avalos had allegedly been acting aggressively towards family members while intoxicated before eventually pulling out a knife. Avalos resisted arrest when officers arrived to the scene. Norfolk police say Avalos was arrested for terroristic threats, use of a weapon to commit a felony, and attempted assault of an officer. Wakefield Community Schools is in search for a new superintendent after parting ways with Dr. Matt Farup. Farup served the school for 7 years, beginning as principal in 2019 before being appointed to superintendent in 2021. In a special board meeting last week, Farup and the board agreed to split paths and begin searching for the school's next interim superintendent. According to the meeting minutes, both motions passed unanimously. The board said Farup will remain as the school's superintendent until June 30th. Flags were waving, engraved monuments stood tall, and families gathered together to mark the opening of the new Stanton County Veterans Memorial Park. The memorial was created to honor veterans through Stanton County and across the nation. According to Memorial Park President Laleen Bates, the land was originally intended for a new Stanton library, but when those plans changed, community leaders saw an opportunity to create something meaningful for local veterans. Bates says support quickly poured in from surrounding communities as the project began to take shape. Construction started with dirt work in May of 2025. Though weather delays slowed progress along the way, the monument itself arrived last October, and the park was completed just 1 day before Memorial Day. Organizers say every part of the memorial was carefully designed with purpose and meaning. The park is not only meant to honor service members, but also serve as an educational site for future generations. You can find more of today's news online at newschannelnebraska.com. From the NCN Newsroom, I'm Brandon Shanahan.
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Becca with US 92. I'm out on the road at Northeast Community College right now, checking out the student-built homes. We're going to be broadcasting live here until 7 o'clock. Make sure you stop on out, tour these homes before they're up for auction in the next couple

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2: Becca with US 92. I'm out on the road at Northeast Community College getting ready for the open house of the student Bill Holmes. And I'm here with Nick. Nick, you're one of the instructors here at Northeast.
3: Yes, I'm one of the lab instructors for the second year students.
2: And I guess what's kind of your role when it comes to guiding these students through building a home like this?
3: A lot of it is answering their questions and teaching them the appropriate safety measures needed and the safe techniques and proper techniques in doing specific tasks at hand.
2: And how long have you been out here?
3: This completed five years this August will be the beginning of my sixth.
2: And how have you seen these homes progress in just the layout, the craftsmanship since you started?
3: As far as layout goes, the students actually design the houses 100% on their own. So if we have 15 freshmen in a class, all 15 freshmen will actually go through and design their own house, and then it kind of goes up for a vote to see, okay, the whole class likes these five the best, so now these five kind of get revamped, and then from there, all five of them get voted on again, and then it gets narrowed down to a top three and then a top one, kind of like a basketball tournament.
2: Yeah, I see. And we're standing in one of the homes right now, and we got to remind the public, open house tonight.
3: Yes, the open house is tonight from 7 to 9. Even if you're not interested in purchasing one of these, I would still suggest coming out and taking a peek, because these two houses that the students did this year are two sides of the same coin. One of them is a modern rustic, I guess you could say, and the other one is more of a modern contemporary. So far, a couple of the people that have walked through these houses have virtually been speechless.
2: They're beautiful.
3: Thank you.
2: So come on out, Northeast Community College, right here in Norfolk, happening 7 to 9.
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15: 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We're at 88 degrees as we begin the descent into the upper 50s for an overnight low tonight. Tomorrow it'll be sunny with highs in the upper 80s. And on Thursday it'll be mostly cloudy with a slight chance of afternoon showers and thunderstorms along with highs in the mid-80s. That's a look at our latest weather forecast on U.S. 92.
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1: Okay, here we go. 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
2: Becca with US 92. I'm still out on the road at Northeast Community College. Now I'm with John, another instructor at Northeast. What do you do out here, John?
3: So I'm actually the associate dean for Applied Technology. So I oversee all the construction trades.
2: Oh, wow. How long have you been doing that?
3: This is only my second full year of that. I was an instructor prior to that. So.
2: Job changes a little bit.
3: Yep. Absolutely.
2: Kids don't change?
3: No. Not a lot. Not quickly.
2: Well, these homes that we're standing, they're absolutely beautiful.
3: Yeah. This is my third year kind of being associated with this house auction. And I got to say, this is my favorite this year.
2: Really?
3: Yeah, both houses. Both houses.
2: Between the two of them, they're pretty tied. You don't have a favorite?
3: It's really hard. There's things I like about both. But I'd say definitely my favorite of all 3 years.
2: So that's why people should come out and check
3: Absolutely,
2: them out.
3: Tonight, yeah.
2: 7 to 9 p.m.?
3: 7 to 9. We'll be here. We got some treats and some refreshments. So.
2: Yeah, sell them on the cookies.
3: Yeah. Good snack mix. It's sweet and
2: it's
3: salty.
2: It's not just about the house. It's their snacks.
3: Yes.
2: That's going to pull in the crowd right there. But the auction for these homes is happening just in a couple weeks.
3: Yeah, a little over a week. Saturday, June 6th, I believe. And that'll be from 10 to noon. The auction's 10 to noon. House auction will take place right away. So you want to get here early and check them out.
2: But you need to come see the open homes to make sure.
3: Absolutely.
2: You know, which of the two you want to bid on.
3: Yep. Start getting things in place. So.
2: That's right. Well, we're happening at Northeast Community College. Check it out tonight, 7 to 9, open house. Thank you, John.
3: Thank you.
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2: Okay, here we go. Before a live audience caught live in the act.
3: Becca out on the road at Northeast Community College, back again with Nick, and we're standing in one of the master bedrooms. You would say the rustic style of home?
4: Yes, I would say that we are in the modern rustic style home with, we've got beams and a stone surround on a fireplace, but right now we're standing in the master bedroom where we have multiple levels of crown molding with some pretty sweet dimmable LED lights on top. And then also in this bedroom with the master bath, we have cabinets that the students built with onyx shower bases and an
3: walk-in
4: onyx
3: shower.
4: Yes, we do. A full tiled onyx base walk-in shower. This one would not require a door if you chose to just keep it as a simple walk-in.
3: But then on the other side of the master bedroom, this looks like a pretty big walk-in closet.
4: Yes, this is actually a very well thought out closet. There's plenty of rod space. I'd say there is about 18 total lineal feet of rod space with a shelving unit so that whoever likes to collect shoes in your household has plenty of places to put their shoes. And then we have a nice, very large window in the master bedroom as well. So that depending on how you set your house up on whatever property you choose, you can have a gorgeous view of whatever you want to look at when you wake up in the morning and when you go to bed at night.
3: Well, you can walk through this master bedroom yourself tonight. Stop it in to Northeast Community College as they're open for their open house 7 to 9 tonight and again on Thursday because the auction's coming up just in a couple weeks. It's going to be June 6th.
4: Correct. June 6th at 10 a.m.
3: So come check out these homes with US 92.
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1: Becca with US 92. I'm out on the road. I'm at Northeast Community College right now checking out student-built homes. The open house is going on 7 to 9 tonight and again Thursday if you want to check it out at the Norfolk campus. I mean, these are beautiful custom woodwork, granite countertops, amazing layouts. We're

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1: Okay, here we go. Before a live audience caught live in the act.
2: So with US 92, still out at Northeast Community College, back again with John. And we're in the second home.
3: Yeah, this is the North House. This is kind of more of the modern contemporary house. And I know
2: And we were just discussing the master bedroom over at the second home, but this one has a way different feel to this layout.
3: Yes. Yeah, this house, I think overall, kind of has more of an open floor plan. And master bathroom here. For the first time, we've got a freestanding tub. It's actually got finished flooring.
2: Nice. Finished flooring. The bathroom's done, ready to go.
3: Done, ready to go. You could live in that house.
2: And then you have another walk-in closet. This one's a lot larger.
3: Yes, walk-in closet for everybody. That's something my wife would.
2: And then, once again, windows. This one offers two extra windows on the side.
3: Yes, windows. You've got so much natural light in these houses. It's enlightening.
2: We hope you have a very beautiful plot of land for these homes.
3: Oh, my gosh, yeah. You face the right kind of scenery, and you've got amazing buildings and everything.
2: And for those who don't know, how many baths are in these homes? Because there's quite a few.
3: Yeah, so both of these houses have two full bathrooms and three quarter bathrooms just off the mud room, which is
2: fabulous.
3: Just off the garage.
2: So you can take your muddy shoes and still go to the bathroom and not make a mess.
3: You can come in filthy and just leave it all behind.
2: But yeah, there's fireplaces in both of these homes as well. And we'll kind of break those down up next on US 92. As we have more to talk about, you can come on out here, see it for yourself. Open house happening 7 to 9 tonight. And again, this Thursday before the auction, coming up on the 6th.
3: Yeah, get on out here. Even if you're just curious, get out here and see these houses. They're beautiful.
2: They're beautiful. That's right. Thank you.
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11: 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Low of 57 tonight, sunny tomorrow. High of 92, and for your Thursday, a high of 88. Right now, 90. 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

In school, we never did really learn the value of absolute zero. But now, we sure do know the value of absolute. I'll drink to that. 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

0: too.
1: Okay, here we go. Before a live audience caught live in the act.
2: Still out on the road at Northeast Community College checking out these student-built homes. Back again with John.
3: Yeah, you got to get out here tonight. We'll be out here 7 to 9. Like I said, even if you're curious, come check out these houses. They're beautiful. They're ready to go. You just get this chunk of land, put in a foundation, and they'll set it down and you can live in it. It's really close to being ready to go. So
2: yeah, all it needs is a beautiful deck out in the back. It needs a basement attached and flooring maybe, but otherwise everything is included in these homes. Lighting, the fixtures, you have finished kitchens, all the works.
3: Yeah, all the hard stuff's done. All you gotta do is you gotta pick out the fun stuff, the flooring and the wall colors and all that good stuff.
2: So. And the furniture.
3: And the furniture, yes.
2: We were laughing about these fireplaces, how they need maybe like a cow skin rug?
3: Yeah, maybe a bear skin rug. Yeah, the one that looks like kind of a cabin, the middle house. But you just got to come see it for yourself. There's only so much we can do to describe it on the radio.
2: That's true. You can imagine it, but you can't imagine it to the point of being here and walking through these homes. Check it out. Northeast Community College, based here in Norfolk, happening 7 to 9 p.m. tonight and again on Thursday. Check it out with US 92.
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You know what I'm talking about. Hey baby, what you doing tonight? It's butterflies and Bud Lights under the stars and on the stripes.

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2: With US 92, I'm still out at Northeast Community College with their student bill open house tonight. Happened at 7 to 9 p.m. And I'm back again with Nick. And Nick, aside from coming out here to see if you're interested in purchasing these homes, it might be a great opportunity to kind of see the modern trends and what's really going into modern built homes today.
3: So, yeah, with the modern trends right now, like the master bathroom in this particular house that we're standing in with the painted cabinets, that's a very big thing right now, going with painted cabinets and painted woodwork. The woodwork is still stained, but the cabinets themselves are painted. With the fireplaces in each house, like I said in a previous interview, are opposite sides of the same coin. One house, the fireplace is has stone going around it with a mantle above. The other house, it's a low-profile fireplace that kind of sticks out a little bit, and it's just got drywall returns on it. So there's very different looks. So if you're looking for something, I just don't know if I can really pull the trigger on it yet, because you've only been able to see it on TV or the internet or Pinterest or wherever you go to get your home ideas from. You have an opportunity now to get very in-depth look at some of the things that happen and that are going on. Like even the handrails going down the steps. We have the metal balusters going down on the steps. Both houses have metal rails. Some of the crown molding and some of the LED light fixtures that come into the house. Some of the locations where we put dimmable lighting. Just light fixtures in general. There's a lot of ideas that could come from one of these houses. Like if somebody's telling you that might be a little bit excessive, come down and just take a look. Maybe what you're looking at to do isn't completely out of the realm of possibilities for your own personal project. Or, hey, it's a nice night out. Just come out on town and support the community, support the college, support the students that come through this, the building construction program, just to show up. None of them are here right now, but as an instructor, I would appreciate if somebody came down just to support the college and support the program and go, wow, these kids actually do something with themselves in this program.
2: There's a lot of hours and a lot of work that goes into building these homes and coming out and just taking a look at the dedication it takes to be a part of this program, the hours, the knowledge that they learn from you, your instructors. You got to come out and support them. For those who have never been to the building site where you're located, there are signs at the entrance of the college. You can kind of follow those, lead you up the hill, the windy hill, and you can check out the homes right here.
3: Yeah, just come down Benjamin. If you hit the stop sign on Victory Road, you've gone too far, but just turn north until you see the windmill and then take that entrance. Otherwise, just follow the signs that are posted throughout campus and they'll take you right to where you need to be. And I really hope to see some people out here and meet some new people, see some new faces, and hopefully you can walk away with something and still keep your breath after you walk into these houses. Everybody I've seen come through these houses so far tonight is just had their breath taken away by what they see. It's drastically different than what we have done in previous years. I can give you that much.
2: That's right. So check them out 7 to 9 tonight and Thursday, Northeast Community College with US 92.
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